0: and detector, mile 46.0. Southbound, no defects. Temperature 81F. Total axle 630. Speed 53. Detector out.
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1: 3342,
0: go ahead, over. Pilot will be at South Coons waiting for you in the cab. Over.
1: Okay, pilot at South Coons, over.
0: That's correct. Looks like them. He'll be meeting the limestone there anyway, so we'll send him there, over.
1: Okay, and then you'll have a cab at Bulky for us, over.
0: Pokey will take care of that. Over.

VN detector, mile 74.0. North, found no defects. Temperature 83°F. Total axles 844. Speed 37. Detector out.

0: talk to the RCM 3333 North, over. Been a change in plans for your train. We'll have you go and dump out and spike it down at Mintac and van back. We're going to get a recrew later in the evening to do BFT. Over. That's correct. I'll talk to you later. We'll get a cab going. Over. No update there. I imagine they'll try to take if they can, but
1: we'll just see how it goes, I guess.
0: Over.

0: Out to yard, 1500, T-Bird, over.
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0: Yeah, good evening. What power are you on, and where are you guys at, over?
1: We're the CN-30, and we're at the north, currently loading, over.
0: Okay, the 16 and the 24 at the north. Okay. Very good. Just checking. Thank you.

10 detector, mile 46.0. Northbound, no defects. Temperature 70. F. Total axles 284. Speed 30. Detector out.

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0: Sizde 16 aksiyon rol. Alright, give it a few minutes. I got this timing out and that signal's off to east, over.
1: Timing out, signal's off to east, enable scan 33.

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N detector, mile 60.1, main 1, northbound

CN detector, mile 60.1. Main 1 north, found no defects. Temperature 73F. Total axles 284. Speed 36. Detector out.

And 3333 North, approach. West line, 65, no restrictions, stop and hold. Name on them.

CN detector, mile 60.1, main 2000.

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How's the fuel on that consist, that lead engine, anyway? Okay, thank you. 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

VN detector, mile 74.0. Southbound, main 2, southbound, no defects. Temperature 72F. Total axles 388. Speed 16. Detector out.

0: 3333. Marker on the DP. Have a good night.
1: CN detector. Mile 74.0. Southbound. No defects. Temperature 72F. Total axles 626. Speed 40. Detector out.
2: Shinda 16, CN 3315 south over.
0: 3315, go ahead over.
2: Gotta take your time down, to Ramshaw. I gotta push on the range before I get your lights there.
0: Okay, slow roll to Ramshaw, looking for one on the range. Thanks. And just a heads up, if you wouldn't mind sending a note to Pokey, I'm gonna need a ride. The conductor's gonna need a ride back to Proctor when I get in.
2: Alright, I'll let players know right now.
0: Appreciate that, thank you.

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0: 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Okay, armed up and showing 70 on the roof. 32 seconds. 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
2: CN detector, mile 66.8, southbound

CN detector, mile 63.9. Southbound, no defects. Temperature 65F. Total axles 626. Speed 42. Detector out.

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1: Copy, departing Charlie.
2: CN detector, mile 66.8. Southbound, no defects. Temperature 68F. Total axles 592. Speed 2.4. Detector out.

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0: 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Mr. Suso.

EM detector. Mile 46.0. Northbound, no defects. Temperature 63°F. Total axles 500. Speed 57. Detector out.

0: 10 detector, mile 60.1, main 2 north, found.
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1: yep, it'll fire up here in a minute.
2: 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Main 2 north, found no defects. Temperature 68F. Total axles 396. Speed 23. Detector out.

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1: CN detector, mile 4.1. Southbound 0.
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3: Hey, when you were in Keenan, was that 3308 and
2: 3344
3: at the fuel pad or out on track 9?
2: Over. Yeah, they're at the fuel pad on the same track, over.
3: Okay, thank you.
0: Rocky Yard, over.

CN detector, mile 4.1. South found no defects. Temperature 6.1°F. Total axles 6.26. Speed 4.1. Detector out. Defects. Temperature 6.8°F. Total axles 5.00. Speed 3.8. Detector out.

0: CN detector, mile 50.9, southbound, no defects, temperature 63F, total axle 592, speed 32, detector out.
1: Dust 16, scene 3346 south, over.
2: Hi, you got time to copy one?
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2: Alright, 5663-5663. Scene 3346, 3346 south at Nugget. Box 2, TWO, proceed from North Fairbanks, switch no. South Highland, switch no on the Iron Range sub main. 3 is 101E, box mark 2, TWO.
3: Scene 3346, 5663. Scene
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2: Bartello. All correct, over.

0: And I'll see you in a tone there, over.
1: 1023 LA, NLC, over.
0: Could you repeat your unit number again, over?
1: EN 2308,
0: over. Good evening, CN 2308, go ahead, over.
1: I had TO up and running, and it just booted me out. Over.
0: Okay, booted you out of the whole program or just out of auto control, over?
1: The whole program.
0: Okay, roger that. Are you back in it? Are you able to go in the diagnostic screen to see what type of error code or message it gave you, over?
1: Right now it says auto control unavailable. Trip optimizer system fault. 9900 on the code.
0: Okay, roger that. I'm trying to pull up your unit right now. Stand by one moment there. Over.

0: being 2308 coming over.
1: Hello.
0: Yeah, it looks like you're experiencing a GPS issue. What milepost did it go out there over?
1: Probably like 62 on the Mojave sub.
0: Okay, roger that. And did you lose your rolling map also over?
1: It's like completely out of it. And I logged back in, got it back, rolling map back up and running. And it might not let me go to auto right now because I'm following another train. But after that, I think it might work.
0: Okay, roger that. Yeah, I do definitely see you're experiencing some GPS issues. How's the weather there by you? You got any heavy storms or anything like that over?
1: Negative. All clear, over.
0: Okay. All right, well, just continue using the rolling map and then see if you're able to regain auto control. If it doesn't come back, you're okay to proceed in manual control. My initials are RD Romeo Delta, and I'll get this booked up there, over.
1: Hey, RD, thanks, over.
0: Have a safe night, and I'll see you out.

CN detector, mile 74.0. North found no defects. Temperature 67°F. Total axles 500. Speed 4. Detector out.

0: All right, I'll send these files up there. What's your leader? All right, we'll send them up to 54-3313. Over.
1: Another 77-0CN33.

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Copy that.

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0: results again for us, Charlie.
1: R3 is the place to be. Straight rail, stop short for the double B.

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That's 16 over.

0: and 16 on whatever.
1: Good, no changes, over. 5283
0: is a good one, no changes, and then we're looking for lights running past the
1: keyboard doors, over.
0: Alright, copy that, sit on the case, over.

in 3346, 3346 South, leasing a portion of track authority number 5663-5663. Rolling up clear of North Highland, switch yes. South Highland, switch yes. Switch normal, shuttle K 2353-2353 MLB. Over.

That is all for now. 16 on Wood 2 and 3325 over. Alright, this will be track authority number 5677-5677. 10-33-25, 3325 North and Highland. Checkbox 2 to WOC from Gulf Highland, switch yes. The North Fairbanks, switch no. Myron, sub main. Authority has 1 on E-box mark 2. TWO.

0: Track authority number 6677. 5677. It is okay at 2355-2355, and I'll be over.
1: 6677, 5677.
0: That is all correct.
1: All correct, thank you. 10-33-25 North Elm.

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16 home road. National 3325 North, reporting clear. Track authority number 5673-5673, midnight 05-00-05, MLB, which is normal. Is that correct, over?

That is all correct, over. The 16 Homewood to 10-33-46, over. New track authority number 5682, 5682. CN 3346, 3346 South at Highland. Check box 108, track authority number 5663, 5663 is void. Check box 2 to the VOC from North Highland, switch no. 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Authority has 2 TWO boxes marked, 101E and 2 CWO.

Traffic on the number 5682, 5682. It is okay. It's midnight 07, 00, 07, MLB, over.

Backyard answering, over. Let's bring it into 3F, put the balance over to 2F, over. Or you know some guys, you come with a 2F first, I guess, and put the balance of 3, since they just pulled out a 2. That's correct.

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Mile. 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No defects. Temperature 5.5°F. Total axles 5.7.2. Speed 4.4. Detector out.

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1: 3310 RTC, Silver Lake South, Largo, Fairlane Loop, over.
0: Copy that, got to get one southbound by on the rainy sub and look for lights on.
1: Clear in one, lights taking 3310 southern.
0: That's correct, that's 16, home and over.

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2: Northtown Superior inside lead, track 22. Probably have to double a few to 24. Power to the house, no zones, over.
3: Detector, mile 74.0. Southbound.
2: That is correct. I'll send the van up to 25 high. Thank you, 28th Street O.

CN detector, mile 7.0. South found no defects. Temperature 61F. Total axles 480. Speed 31. Detector out.

0: and that's 16 home, whatever. North, reporting clear. Track authority number 5677-5677. I've been 936-0036. MLB switches normal, is that correct, over?
1: All correct. CN Canadian National 3325-3325 North, releasing 5677-5677. Midnight 36, not 36. MLB heights, over.
0: That is all correct, over.
1: Correct, thank you. 3325 North out.
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2: Three cars now, over. Two to go. Last one. Anywhere you're going to stop, you're in the clear. Northbound at 2F, over.
3: Those lights to help out now, huh?
2: Yeah, I don't go by those lights. I don't trust them. But they, yeah, it seems to be like in the curve. From up here, it looks like it's in the curve, and I don't trust it. Yeah, you're in the clear, over. Seven two six, seven two seven, North Car 3F.

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0: 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Over. 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Understood.
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CN detector, mile 63.9. Southbound, no defects. Temperature 5.3°F. Total axles 4.80. Speed 4.8. Detector out.

CN detector, mile 56.0. Southbound, no defects. Temperature 55F. Total axles 4.

N detector, mile 50.9. North bound, no defects. Temperature 54°F. Total axle 592. Speed 31. Detector out.

CN detector, mile 60.1, main 2, south, found.

CN detector. Mile 60.1. Main 2000. Found no defects. Temperature 57F. Total axles 396. Speed 25. Detector out.

CN detector, mile 4.1. South found no defects. Temperature 5.8°F. Total axles 4.80. Speed 4.9. Detector out.

I top 10 student cases or following the top level. All right.

3325 North Mile 65, GBO 8584, Rural 1103. 25 MPH, Mile 67 to 67.20.

CN detector, mile 66.8. North found no defects. Temperature 59F. Total axles 592. Speed 25. Detector out.

that 16 or whatever. I copy that and O1 Hospital. I copy that. O1 coming down the hill and off of that 2139 Academy. The location here when I get arrival.

RTI, focus, transfer, over. Elliot's going to the shop, Lee, can you guys make sure you're clear? Nick, they're taking that power off with the 512, so they're going to hold on the north end until you guys get them out of here, over.

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05298, it's Mill. We're going about the CDU for changes. 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Alright, copy that. 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
1: 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Okay.

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1: Could you please let MinTAC East Pocket know we'll be there in about a half hour, over.
0: All right, copy that, will do. Thank you. Customer service, over.

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0: All right, copy that. 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
1: All right, copy that, guys. 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And 16 over there.

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1: That's right, and that's just enough. Said that 16 or whatever.

0: That's 16 on with the 1032 66 on. What'd you guys find there? Alright, copy that. Send that 16 without.
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Mile 35.3. North found no defects. Temperature 52F. Total axles 160. Speed 35. Detector out.

CN detector, mile 46.0. North found no defects. Temperature 5.2°F. Total axles 160. Speed 5.1. Detector out.

0: CN detector, mile 3. North, found no defects. Temperature 5.1. Total axles 3.92. Speed 3.7. Detector out.
1: Send that 16 on over. 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
1: 3316, over. 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
2: 3316, over. Yeah, we're all ready to go. Larger to loop track and Fairland, over.
1: I copy that. Sit on the case now.
2: 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CN 3316 out.

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1: Mile 60.1, main 1, northbound

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1: Hey, you can show us departing Largo at this time with 93 loads, one empty.
0: Copy that, departing Largo, 93-1, over.
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0: 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Main 1 north. Found no defects. Temperature 5.4. Total axles 160. Speed 27. Detector out.
1: This is 462 North, they approach North Keenum.
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1: 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North bound, no defects. Temperature 50. F. Total axles 392. Speed 52. Detector out.
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1: 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Flat hands broke apart. Didn't completely separate, but enough to put it into emergency. Is that correct, sir? I copied it and the air came back up, Corridor.

Alright, copy that. So you guys want to shove, say at 116.5, and you want to shove, is that correct, over? 116.1, okay. So you're right there at that first crossing there. Will you guys, when you shove back, are you going to be, are you going to hit that second crossing at 114.80?

0: It's one. I'm sorry. Yeah, you won't be in that one at all. In that section here.
1: Oh, crossing 5462.
0: Alright, yeah, I copy that. So I see that one. 117.88, you guys are currently occupying that one. And I was looking at the wrong one here. That 119.5, you guys won't be going over that one for them. I copy that. And by just a second here. All right, see, 3266-3266 says 30 on the shovel. Rainy sub main between North Windale and South Ash Lake, not to see Ash Lake. That is our friend.

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1: Send that 16 onward to CN 3878, over.
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1: CN 3878, all short of South Fair Lane there. I got, you're going to be meeting that T-Bird there at North Fair Lane before I can get you on, over.
2: All right, understood. We're going to be holding out for Fair Lane there for a bit, so we'll do what we can here.
1: That's correct. Send us 16 miles.

0: Greg 1.
1: 2-1-11 on 9, release Sassian 5462, flow is 0. Hola. And while we're doing this, I'm going to flip over to 16 and see if we can get a light out of this guy. Over.

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CN detector, mile 60.1. Main 2 south found no defects. Temperature 5.2°F. Total axles 3.88. Speed 20. Detector out.

is at 16 on whatever. 3266, whatever. Yeah, 3266, completes the shove move and back on the move, over. I copy that, while I got you here, was that glad hand, did you have to replace the glad hand there, or was it, does it need to be fixed there by a carbon over?

0: All right, copy that. Just shifted, and you were able to get it back. Right, right over. Copy that. Thank you. Send us 16. Hold up.
1: Approach North Keenan off the Keenan Y, re-entering Mesabi, sub main 1, ask the same, no restrictions. 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
1: 3310 RTC, done here at Fairlane. Look for lights off the running track to Seabird North, over.
0: Copy that, that's an indication.
1: No, thank you,

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I'm going on the light, same 5462.

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1: we're still within the plant here at North Keenan. We're going to be looking for a change of direction. Head north from where we stand, if we could. Over.
0: 1054-62, can't change direction. Head north. Communication, over.
1: Alright, okay, change directions within the control point here at North Keenan. Head north, 1054-62, over.
0: That is all correct, and I'm going to go ahead and put you guys in the hole at Virginia there. All
1: right, going to the hole at Virginia, Oval.
0: That is correct. Send that 16 one out.
1: Roger, clear, assume 5462 over.

CN detector, mile 60.1, main 2 northbound.

CN detector, mile 60.1. Main 2 north, found no defects. Temperature 5.2F. Total axles 3.9.2. Speed 3.7. Detector out.

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3: 4 6.0 North bound.

CN detector, mile 46.0. North found no defects. Temperature 50. F. Total axles 340. Speed 55. Detector out.

CN detector, mile 60.1, main 2 northbound

CN detector. Mile 60.1. Main 2 north. Found no defects. Temperature 52F. Total axles 396. Speed 23. Detector out.

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0: 6462, over.
1: You put your cars on track 9, correct, over?
0: That's correct. I don't know, customer service must have yarded them when they put our new journal in there, I suppose.
1: Yeah, I'm seeing them on an AE track, so I'll get it moved over, but I just want to make sure they're at 9. Thank you, over.
0: Okay, yeah, they're on 9.

CN detector, mile 60.1, main 1, northbound

10 detector, mile 7.0. North bound, no defects. Temperature 5.2°F. Total axles 3.92. Speed 4.5. Detector out.

EM detector. Mile 60.1. Main 1 north. Found no defects. Temperature 5.2°F. Total axles 3.40. Speed 3.5. Detector out.

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0: You can show us arriving at MINCAC at 0215. 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We loaded all 145. And could you please activate U-791-81 of the 5th, please?
1: Alright, yep, we'll do over.
0: On that, the first car will be DMIR 8558, and the last car on the train will be DMIR 8150. Over.
1: Right, I'll send that in a bit. Over.
0: Yes, yeah, 3325. Over.
2: Thirty-three ten north. Yes, 3310 north.

Mechanical, someone looking for a diesel back, over. 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

Yeah, I give them a buzz. I don't know if there's anybody there or not, but, I mean, they've been taking away all the help up there. But I'll try giving them a buzz for you, my friend. Over. Hi, buddy. RS Ringo Starr, if you need it. Over. Mechanical out.

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1: 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It is on.
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0: Show us departing impact at 505 with 145 load, over.
1: Alright, we'll do. The customer hasn't released those yet, so I was kind of waiting on that, I guess. But I'll send something when I've got it, over.
0: Yeah, I noticed it isn't in there yet, so as long as you're aware that I don't have it yet, then I'm just supposed to make sure. So when you get it in there, I'd appreciate it. Thank you.
1: Alright, you bet. Thank you. Customer service, though.
2: Customer service still there, over.

0: transportation, over.
1: Transportation, CN 3313, 716, over.
0: Go ahead, over.
1: Yeah, just looking to see if you can generate up the 717 for the loaded train of this. And we had to spot and pull the number 3 extension, that's track P004. So I was looking to see if when you generate up the train, if you could move the 40 cars from P004 to the head end of our train and our previous head end to P004. We did a 40-40 swap over.
2: Okay, hang on 1 second. Let's do one thing at a time and then we can get it right. What's your power on your train right now?
1: Meter 3313-3313, and the other unit is a 3318-3318, over.
2: Sound.

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1: Go ahead, over.
0: What's your head current on your train?
1: Our two engines will stay the same. The 3313 is the leader, and the 3318 is the second unit, over.
0: Head current on the train.
1: Car is a 70842, over.
0: Copy that, and what's the rear car?
1: Are you talking about the train in general or from the set out?
0: From the set out, the rear car, DMIR 71008, is that correct?
1: Oh, 1 second, I have it written down somewhere.
2: Sir, mile 74.0. Southbound, no defects. Temperature 5.2 F. Total axles 5.86. Speed 4.0. Detector out.
1: 1323.
0: Stand by 1 second.

0: Transportation CN 3313. One more question, boss.
1: Go ahead.
0: Rear car, DMIR 71028. Is that correct?
1: 71028 is our tail end.
0: All right, I got the train correct. Hang on 1 second for me.
1: All right, thank you.

0: One more question. The cars that you guys set out, can you give me one of the car numbers to those?
1: Yes, the cars that we set out is 70967. And the tail end of that chunk that we set out is a 71100.
0: And that's 40 cars, right?
1: Yep, that's correct.
0: And where should they be?
1: Track P004.
0: Okay, copy that.

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1: At what time did you do your set out, boss?
0: Making sure our set out for 0

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0: Okay, CN3313, how many cars are on your train?
1: CN3310, total 140.
0: Make sure we got it right. I put those other cars on that P005 track just so they wouldn't get mixed in with the ones that you're picking up right now. Alright, here goes the rundown. So we got two engines, CN3313 and a 3318. Hit car DMIR 708442. Down to DMIR 71008. And behind that, DMIR 71323, rear car 71028.
1: Yep, that all looks correct, over.

I just sent the update to your Zebra, and one more thing, the cars that I put in P005 track,

0: Okay, look here, Wolf. You guys have a good one, over.
1: Thanks for the look. Probably won't see your end, but you have a good day too, over.
0: All right, thanks. Wish I was back up there, over.
2: I'm sorry, I put him in P003, not P005. But anyway, the hit card DMIR70967. And the rear car in that track is DMIR71100.
0: Yep, that is correct.
2: All right. Now, are those cars, because they say that they're supposed to be spotted. Did you guys spot them, or are they going to be spotted by someone else?
0: They are spotted, and they are empty. Over.
2: So they say they should be spotted on that P736 track. What time did you spot the cars?
0: They can go 2:15 for a spot. Over.
2: All right, I'm going to go ahead on and spot them on the track that they say.
0: Okay, yeah, the sheet that I got from my yard master said that the number 3 extension is P004. And when I went into the Zebra and looked at the cars that were in there, they were on the P004, and the numbers were correct on there. So that's why I did that P004.
2: Hang on one sec. I think that they need to go on that P736 track, because if they don't, they won't bill right.
0: Okay.
2: So I can, you guys got to update to your Zebra there.
0: I appreciate the help, over.
2: Copy that. Are you going to call me back with a departure time or what?
0: Yes, I can do that, over.
2: Copy that. Thanks a lot.

3325 south, entering Iron Range south, west fly, approach east fly, GBO 8584, rule 1103, 25 mph, milepost 67.2 to 67 out.

0: VN detector, mile 74.0. Southbound.
1: Sorry, what's that? Okay.
0: CN detector, mile 63.9. Southbound detector, mile 74.0. Southbound, no defects. Temperature 52°F. Total axles 90. Speed 39. Detector out.

CN detector, mile 63.9. Southbound, no defects. Temperature 4.7°F. Total axles 5.86. Speed 4.4. Detector out.

CN detector. Mile 74.0. North found no defects. Temperature 5.2F. Total axles 116. Speed 1.9. Detector out.

0: 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Over.
1: Please let us know here in a minute.
2: CN detector, mile 56.0. Southbound, no defects. Temperature 49F. Total axles 5.86. Speed 4.3. Detector out.

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2: CN 3398, North Oak.

CN detector, mile 66.8. Southbound, no defects. Temperature 5.4°F. Total axles 5.92. Speed 2.6. Detector out.

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1: Yeah, we're all done here at Fairlane. Still got TGO 5180, 5180, if that's good. Need lights off the yard track, head back to Proctor, over.
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Maverick clear, 64.

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They're having some issues with the city power, so you may see the bungalow lights flashing there.

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2: Anything yet, over.
1: They did, and I thought I resent it. Let me check. Yeah, I did send it a little while ago, but I can try again, see if that works, over.
2: Okay, I'll try it again, and if you don't hear from me, it works, over.
1: All right, sounds good. Thank you. Customer service, though.
2: Thank you.

CN detector, mile 74.0. North found no defects. Temperature 5.2°F. Total axles 3.40. Speed 4.0. Detector out.

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0: 13, South Gate, KS 54, 59.
1: Ten to Arbor's Yard, over.
2: He's trying to get a hold of RCC again. He keeps calling you. He's trying to get her if you want to pop him up.
1: Okay, give him a minute here. We're in turnover, so my computer is shutting down. Thanks, Sierra.

0: 33-31 North, reporting clear track authority number 5711-5711. That's 622-0622 MLB, switch is normal. Is that correct, number?
1: 5711-5711, that was CN 3331, answer 3331 North. First one is at 622-0622 MLB, switch is normal.
0: That is all correct, number.

American Jet is 450 model. Yeah, 54 or 59 is that centered over.

EM detector, mile 46.0. Sow found no defects. Temperature 4.8°F. Total axles 5.7.2. Speed 4.0. Detector out. EM detector, mile 50.9. South found

N detector, mile 50.9. Southbound, no defects. Temperature 51F. Total axle 592. Speed 29. Detector out.

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2: CN Torbridge Yard, CN 3331, over.
0: Yeah, CN 3331, answer.
2: I just got off the phone with the chief and explained the radio issues going on. He says you're okay to use your cell phone to call the RTC to give up that authority if you haven't already, over.
0: Yeah, we already talked to the RTC, but okay, we'll do.
2: All right, thank you, sir, and I'll get this turned into S&C, over. CN Torbridge Yardmaster, over.

0: 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The water switch no to Iron Range of Maine. 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Truck 5791 is okay at 633-0633. MLB, over.
1: 33-31 North, 35-16.

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North side, clear 12.

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Passport 45, CPO 71, 7 11 3, 25 MPH, 38.4, 38.2, out.

CN detector, mile 50.9. North, found no defects. Temperature 52°F. Total axle 592. Speed 3.4. Detector out.

Yeah, good radio. I see 3133, over. Okay, I'll be just a minute here until this resets.

0: 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All granted here. Signal indication, reverse movements granted for the IC 3133.
1: Okay, all set here.

Yeah, 54 or 59 is that standard.

0: service, Stevens Point.
1: I've been trying to get U-791-81 of the 5th activated. The number is maybe I don't have it yet.
0: Yep, let me look. Stand by, over. Okay, yep, it shows you already departed. I will send it to your device again.
1: Okay, yeah, I also signed departures.
0: Okay, I'll send it to you right now. If you don't get it in the next couple minutes, call me back. Over. For service, Stevens.
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Main 1 south bound

CN detector, mile 60.1, main 1,000, found no defects, temperature 59F, total axles 102, speed 27, detector out.

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Northbound

0: CN detector, mile 66.8. North found no defects. Temperature 63°F. Total axles 592. Speed 23. Detector out.
1: Yeah, 54, 59, 55 yard stretch.

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0: EM detector, mile 46.0. Southbound, no defects. Temperature 5.4°F. Total axles 1.02. Speed 5.0. Detector out.
1: That LC Sports Jam 5459 L568. Hey, good morning, guys. Just looking at verifying notch restriction. Came across here. I'm showing the notch hooks on that leader. All the other ones are isolated.
2: Okay.
1: Copy. Thank you. Have a good one. LC Sports.

Phoenix, I think, is Fetcher, Answer, and Chrome ready. Come on down. We'll use the main line at Chubb Lake to Kurzweil. Yeah, crew was on duty at 7:15 this morning.

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Milepost 84.9. No defects. Repeat, no defects. Total axle 7.38. Temperature 6.1 degrees out.

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1: I don't know what's going on. It's a 5 a.m. bird. We're trying to get a hold of RTC and it keeps going to you.

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0: I copy, over.
1: Yeah, I don't know what's going on. We're trying to get a whole RTC, and for some reason it's going to your, to you, over.
0: Roger, I guess just keep trying to keep getting a hold of them. I've told them that the towers aren't working, so.
1: All right, sounds good. Thank you.

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0: All right, BSF 8997 East, reporting clear track, warrant 538-51 between CTC Staples and CTC West Chove Lake at 750-0750. All switches locked line for main, switch to this form, fill known as I
1: curse. Mile 74.0. Southbound, no defects. Temperature 62F. Total axles 664. Speed 36. Detector out.

Yeah, I believe so. They've already pulled on the main line there at Chum Lake and should be moving here shortly back west. Yeah, you guys will take the siding and hopefully it shouldn't be too long.

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0: calling 340.
1: 40 answer.
0: Guys, don't take that light. We're going to run you to Mesabi. That's why you weren't lit up there. I forgot to light you up. I hate to break the bad news to you. Running to Mesabi here just for one, and then going north on the rainy a couple times. Okay to drop the light there at Shelton Junction.
1: Yeah, we're all stopped here. Okay to drop the light, Shelton Junction. Over.
0: All right, there's not much traffic out here. We should be able to get you down right away.
1: Copy that. Sounds good. Over.
0: Thanks, up. RTC,
2: I'm
0: Moreno.
2: The U73081 of the 6 of the register.
0: Go ahead, over.
2: CO500-0500, lead engine identifier is the CN Canadian National 3310-3310, followed by the CN Canadian National 3321-3321. The engineer start conductor cozy with TGBO 5623-5623.
0: All right, everything looks good here. We'll get you going south shortly. You can follow a freight. I'm going to run one south down to Mesabi here, and then we'll get you light here in a minute.
2: Okay, following one south, freight train signals in a minute with TGBO 5623 is a good one. And I don't know if people...
0: Good one, no changes.
2: We were trying to get a hold of you for a while on 16 there, and for some reason it kept going to Two Harbors Yard.
0: Yeah, they're having problems with it. I don't know. It's goofy.
2: Okay, sounds good. Thanks, Jeff. 1033 channel.
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1: 73082, back with Anderson, 0700, 5702, over.
0: Let's see what we got here. 5702, I'll make you a northbound at 3316. You guys get the part on signals.
1: Part on signals, and 5702 is a good one. Thanks, over.
0: Nice head up.

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0: Thank you, City Customer Service, Stevens Point.

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0: Scan 3304, TPO 5527, over.
1: See what we got here. The machine. 5527 are good, no changes. Westlow just came in, clearing that train. You guys can come down off the limestone. Signals off the west. Over.
0: West, and I'll need a little time to pull up the rock track. Over.
1: All right, sounds good. Watch for signal on the case.
0: Understood, signal on the case. 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

0: CN detector, mile 60.1, main 1, north, found no defects, temperature 68F, total axles 388, speed 22, detector out.
1: Roger, proceed on the same location. Let's go. I got an empty that should be pulling on the side in here, Draco, just momentarily, and it'll be a straight shot there to Cohasset.

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Unit 7, Finkley, Dispatcher EP 6440, North. And just letting you know that southbound is just now leaving Superior, and CN couldn't take you until 10 o'clock, so we'll meet one there at Nickerson and take you on.

0: Yeah, they haven't taken the light yet, but I just gave them a warrant, and they've got to proceed on signal location, so I'd say 35 to 40 minutes.
1: South Century, Mesabi, South Ash. I don't know restrictions.
0: I'll give you box 5 and get you home.

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0: 5763 are good. No changes. Shove today, over.
1: Good. You load rail yet? Yeah, got two of them on. Measured the one and then it's about a one third line.
0: I'm going to run the rainy. Signal indication here. I got to get some blue cleared from No Pemmick Junction and then we'll go rainy.

mile post 36.

CN detector, mile 60.1. Main 2, south, found no defects. Temperature 70°F. Total axles 664. Speed 3, 4. Detector out.

0: tack on the loadout pocket over. Yeah, I just got to the switch. We'll be starting in shortly.
1: Maintainers 7101 over.

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1: RCC, CN 3310, over.
0: Go ahead, over.
1: Well, they were working on it, but it's the rule, so that bungalow light at 101 and 7 was flashing when we went by it, over.
0: Okay, sounds good. You said there was someone out there?
1: Well, there's a couple maintainers, it looks like, but just thought I'd let you know.
0: I appreciate it. Thanks, over.

0: 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Good roll of the marker. Over.
1: Marker from CN 3316, and we recognize that bungalow light. John reported it just as we were going by it as well. Over.
0: We're here testing. Battery.
1: Thank you. Have a good day. Over.
2: CN 16 over. Yeah, looking for the runaround. All right, signal indication.
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0: Seth Hinckley, Dispatcher UP 6440 North.
1: CN detector, mile 46.0. Southbound, no defects. Temperature 66F. Total axles 664. Speed 49. Detector out.
0: 535-9 with a box 5 after arrival 6317 south at north side and switch Nickerson's. Good morning. Just as info, showing them right around milepost 17 coming at you.
2: Hey, it's 5 or 6.
0: That is correct. Talk to you in a little bit. Being a Seth Hinckley, especially.

0: 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CN detector, mile 60.1. Main 2, south found.
1: Find it after your rock track, your right,
2: 3316, that's the north, over.
3: 3316, that's the north.
0: Oh, no.

CN detector. Mile 60.1. Main 2. South found no defects. Temperature 73F. Total axles 396. Speed 2. Detector out.

0: 30.
1: Yeah, that's 16 over.
2: 301 South Arkansas.
1: 301 over.
2: Lost commissary OT. Speed restricted 30. Probably going to have to get a change.
1: AD 301, all right, we'll get Proctor Carmen to meet you down at 8 off over.
2: We'll stop our tail end right at Carson.
1: All right, sounds good. I'll give him a call.

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0: 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Yeah, I got 88 here. 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Okay.
1: Test, I see they don't test.

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assistant dispatch Granite for 6317 South. Northbound, patiently waiting for you there at Nickerson. You ready for a Fox 5? Switch over to the station. You can hear me on the Nickerson. 3316. Looks like you're being SF6317. Can you hear this radio?

Okay, sounds good. Jeff's got 94 for you.

0: Southgate,
1: and
0: I'm ready to head out the north end.
1: I
0: have the Viking ready to copy when you are.
1: It'll be IC 3131. Alright, let me contact Wall. She's out here. See what he's doing. All done with Southgate. Fleet,
0: can
1: come down. Alright, we'll stop the fleet. And then give you a light there at Northgate. Let me get in touch with Walsh. Walsh, over. RTC Walsh, over.

0: and 16 Walsh, over. I got a train coming out to Viking today. Are you going to be able to work with them, over?
1: Yeah, I can talk to him here. Just have him give me a call, and I'll get him through. We're just outside my field.
0: All right. You're on a strange channel here, but go back to 16 so they can reach you.
1: Maybe that's 16.
0: RTC 901, over.
2: Right, over.
0: Get you a job with Walsh. They're brush cutting out there. They said they'll get you through. Here's one joint when you're ready. And you need an IC-3133, correct?
2: Correct, and I'm ready, over.
0: All right, 6242, 6242 to the IC-3133, Illinois Central, 3133 at Milepost 3, THREE. 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Authority has two TWO boxes marked 6SIX and 8DHHG.
2: Over. Authority 6242, 6242 to IC-3133, 3133 at Milepost 3, THREE, box 6. 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Box 8DHHG, joint authority to Milepost 3, THREE, and Emirates. Going to be joined with C. Walsh. That's C. Walsh between Milepost 3, THREE, and Emirates.
0: Two TWO box marked 6242 to IC-3133, 3133. We'll show it okay at 933-0933, JAA.
3: 87, armed
0: vessel.
2: 6242 to IC-3133, 3133. Okay at
0: 933-0933,
2: JAA battalion.
0: Correct, over.
2: Oh, correct, and I couldn't hear him talking to you, so can you reach out to him and ask him how far north we can go?
0: He's coming back on 16. He was on a different channel. He was on 38. You should be able to reach him now. Try to give him a ring.
2: Sounds good. If I can, I'll call you back. Thanks. IC-3133, call Foreman Walsh, over.
1: Inform the Walsh, answering IC-3133.
2: The yard here, head out towards Wilpin, over.
1: Yeah, let me just inform my brush cutter guy here, and I'll get you guys through, over.
2: Hold on, standby, I think so.

0: Okay, CN Foreman Walsh, the IC 3133, over. 3133, over. Is ready to copy, over. Over. Okay, CN Foreman Walsh gives permission to the IC 3133, IC 3133, into joint overlapping limits between milepost 3, MP3, and Emmert on the Keene sub-main. Good to proceed through my limits all the way through to Viking, do your work. Just let me know when you guys are all done and ready to head back, and I'll get you back through. Over. Understood. IC 3133, understand, Foreman Walsh gives permission in the joint overlapping limits between milepost 3, CHRE, and Emmert, all the way up to Viking to do our work, and we will call you when we're ready to come back out of Viking and get some more track. Over. That is all correct, and guys, I have a brush cutter at milepost 9.56, 9.56. Told him to stay clear of you guys, but just so you know, we're coming up to crossing.
1: Okay, brush cutter at 9.56. We'll make a little noise, then we go by.
0: Correct. Thanks, guys. See you soon. Walk up.

give me just a minute. I got to get that Super Northtown to clear up theirs before I can normal that one. Sky 535-7 is playing.

Defense at 6-3, 17 south, reporting clear of track 4-5-35-7 between CTC Boylston and North Titan Switch Next 10 at 940-0940. Is that correct? Ship intercept English Factor, out the intercept English Factor, UP 6440 North. UP 6440, you have lined or verified that the North siding switch, Nickerson switch, is restored to normal position. Is that correct? Correct, appreciate the help. Five 35-2 display.

CP 6440 North, morning clear of track 1, flat 35-2 between CTC Coon Creek, north side of Switch Neckerson at 941-0941. Is that correct? All right, appreciate you. Once you get down there, give me a holler and we'll get you lit up home there. 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

When you guys get past the north side, push for an alternative roll up against the surfacing gang that's tied up in the sunny there. Come on,

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1: CN 3304. They started dumping last night at 2330, and then we started dumping again through the recrew at 650. Finished at 8 o'clock, and we departed MinTech at 840. And then we spotted 7-11, I'm sorry, spotted 7-12 at 0900, and we pulled 7-11 at 10 o'clock. Over.
0: First dump, 2330, and then recrew at 650. Last dump, 8 o'clock, departed at 840, spotted 0712, 10 o'clock, over.
1: Then we pulled, we spotted at 9 o'clock and we pulled at 10. If you want to, I don't know, try to send that to the device for 714, over.
0: Yep, I will get it sent over.
1: Will it be today's date or yesterday's date?
0: It should be of yesterday's date.
1: Thank you.
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CN detector, mile 56.0. Northbound

CN detector, mile 56.0. North found no defects. Temperature 73F. Total axles 266. Speed 47. Detector out.

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Venus, I think Lee Dispatcher answering Kelly Lake Road. Venus has 6091 locked line and in the clear, Kiwan is occurring.

0: CN detector, mile 63.9. Northbound, no defects. Temperature 73°F. Total axles 266. Speed 46. Detector out.
1: 2760 North, 5465 North.

0: getting airbound.
1: Airbound.
0: Charlie, if you're not busy, don't park it.
1: On my way.

0: CN detector. Mile 60.1. Main 2 southbound. No defects. Temperature 79F. Total axles 284. Speed 28. Detector out.
1: Up, 6.

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1: CN detector, mile 7.4, North, found

CN detector, mile 74.0. North bound, no defects. Temperature 72F. Total axles 266. Speed 45. Detector out.

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1: Hey Jeff, 3331, looking for lights off the east, back to over in general.
0: Alright, watch for signal indication. Burston, over.
2: Go ahead, over.
0: Trailer, I need to come off the east.
2: Not my concern, over.
0: Relax and clear up.
2: Can you line, know me for the Y, over?
0: Yep, here it comes.
2: Different.
1: Am I over?
0: Go ahead, over.
1: 33-16, get lights down to,
0: fairly neutral. Alright, signal indication.
1: Yeah,
2: back one door, don't Austin, over.
3: Go ahead, Butters.
2: Are you coming up to Mintec?
3: I'm setting off at this tiny plane.
2: Well, you could set off at Nome if you want.
3: We have to have them line that switch again, over.
2: Yeah, if he has to do something.
3: The Austin Powers in my front's already up, over.
2: Roger.
3: Thanks.
2: Thanks.

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1: Gary, which way should I send the relief crew, over?
2: Bike path. Very good, thank you.

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North found no defects. Temperature 70. F. Total axle 5.88. Speed 50. Detector out.

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CN detector, mile 46.0. Southbound, no defects. Temperature 81F. Total axles 284. Speed 39. Detector out.

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Okay, let me see if I can fix this. 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
1: Okay, I put them back on your train. 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Thank you. Thank customer service, Stevens.

0: EN detector, mile 56.0. Northbound, no defects. Temperature 77F. Total axles 588. Speed 45. Detector out.
1: Emirates on the Keenan Sub main. Okay, to see southbound on the Keenan Sub, passing our work here at milepost 9.56. All men and equipment in the clearance, get to maximum off our chest.

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Just still doing a little brush cutting along the ditch here. Make some noise for them, and we'll see you guys soon.

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0: scan detector, mile 63.9. Northbound, no defects. Temperature 7.6F. Total axle 5.88. Speed 4.9. Detector out.
1: 32.86 north, 65, no restrictions out.

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0: Got a freight at the Diamond at Ramshaw. Should be going through there shortly. You guys can creep up towards that way, over.
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3: CN detector, mile 60.1. Main 2, south found, no defects. Temperature 81F. Total axles 388. Speed 19. Detector out.

0: CN detector, mile 60.1, main 1 north, found no defects, temperature 82, total axles 396, speed 21, detector out.
1: In 3331 south, entering Iron Club, that's why 11367.2.

detector, mile 7.0. Northbound, no defects. Temperature 7.8F. Total axle 5.88. Speed 3.7. Detector out.

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1: All correct, sir.
0: Correct, thanks. Call you back after a bit. Head up to the
1: next up.

and 16 over. Alright, 6367, 6367, all clear for the CN, 3329 North, 3329 North. No switches, 1151, 1151 JAA.

286 North, there's a complete marker on the rear area, it's tugged you in that full traffic. I'm looking to put on here, head back south into the north, over. Copy that, no crazy plans, you guys have a safe trip north, and farewell.

CN detector, mile 66.8. Southbound, no defects. Temperature 82F. Total axles 592. Speed 26. Detector out.

0: 3310 North, approach restricting cell junction. Entering rainy cell junction with the restricting IP or not.
1: So, I pull 65, rule of 3, 65.3, 27.

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1: At the north.

RTC extra 357. Guys, we're flagged to 1415 up here by Ike. Go hold the main at Ash Lake. I'm going to put one behind you here. Eventually, probably going to Ike for southbound. Thanks, so.

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1: 11 total going up there?
0: Okay, 9 off the James Pierce.

CN detector, mile 56.0. Southbound

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Signal indication.

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0: Just want to get you started. This one will be 6698 to the CN 3331 South, 3331 South at North Fairbanks. Line 2, TWO, proceed from North Fairbanks, switch no. 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
1: 6698, 6698 to the CN 3331 Council, 3331 South at North Fairbanks. Check box 2, TWO, proceed from North Fairbanks, switch no. 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
1: 6698 CN 3331 cash. 1 South. Highland for now, 1250 1250 JAA. 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
0: All correct.
1: Thank you.

10 detector, mile 46.0. Northbound, no defects. Temperature 84.0. Speed 5.2. Detector out.

and detector, mile 66.8. Northbound, no defects. Temperature 84. Total axle 592. Speed 2-1. Detector out.

CN detector, mile 60.1, main 1, north, found no defects, temperature 86F, total axles 640, speed 37, detector out.

that's a little better. Here comes, I'm assuming you need foreigners.

Destruction.

3329 North, Mambo 65 Main 2. No restrictions entering. Intact sub being at Wolf, no restrictions. Coming up alongside here at Wolf.

Is that the limestone? Alright, signal in the kitchen. Operator.

up, listen over. Get closer up here to the top box detector. 43 Dodge, probably 6 small private cross. 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
0: north. Go ahead,
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0: over.
1: Arrived Mintac property 1340. I think I got her in there, right? I'm looking to see if you can give them a call. We'll be about 30 minutes to the east door.
0: Yep, I will do that.
1: Much. Have a good day.
0: Thank you, same customer service, Stevens.

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Post you out, over. Roger, north of 48, okay, yeah, we're just coming on the Mel route here at the crossing, over.

Northbound, no defects. Temperature 85. Total axle 64.

0: Southwestern, over. Melbourne, over. North of Melrose, coming up on 52. I'm going to release my authority. Melrose itself, over.
1: Thank you.

0: 10 detector, mile 56.0, northbound.
1: That's 60, over.
2: Afternoon, Jeff. 73083, TTPO 601-7-60-17, over.
1: Hey, good afternoon. 6017 is good, no changes. Make you a southbound or looking ahead south, over.
2: 6017 is a good one, no changes assigned to us. Checking the CDU for any updates. 3310, 3310, south, Largo. Back down to the loop at Fairlane, over.
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2: 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CN3310 south, out.
1: Guys, do safe care, make it your own.

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1: RTR, CM3316 at Fairlane, can't get hold of the car, we need a couple shaft pins replaced, over.
0: Couple shaft pins at Fairlane for the 3316, over.
1: That is correct.

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Mile 60.1. Main 2. Southbound. No defects. Temperature 86F. Total axles 396. Speed 2. 3. Detector out.

prep the yard, 3316, over. Yeah, Carmen's en route from Proctor. I'll let him know when he gets up there to head on over there with some shaft ends, over. Okay. I guess he left 15 to a half hour ago, over.

0: Ramshaw Diamond.
1: Roger, north of Ramshaw Diamond. I'm going to roll up some time behind us, over.
0: Got that. You're going to sign behind us.
1: All correct. Thank you, Will.

sector, mile 6.1. Main 1 north, found no defects. Temperature 86F. Total axle 4.26. Speed 3.8. Detector out.

0: 16 altimeter.
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1: Close RTC, over.
0: New house, over.
1: Looking for permission to reset the trap here at Shelton Diamond, over.
0: Thanks out.

Yes, sir. Call on Sergeant Bien, 6091. Over. Let's go ahead and clear those warrants. It's ready. 505-59 displayed. Over.

SF69, you want a 4-flame track on 5 and 550 5-5959 CTCQ1, map was 913-51350. All my track switches are normal position, no switches operate, because from just days I correct away. You understand, that was the 6-16 CTCQ rejection, map was 502, over. Five with 7-11, display, go out of work.

0: 69 North, full clearance track on 507, 507-1111, CTC Gilwa Junction, Monopolis 502, at 1500-1500, all main track switches on, normal position. 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Special.
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10, detector, mile 74.0. Northbound, no defects. Temperature 85F. Total axle 426. Speed 46. Detector out.

Park the RC in 3316, over. Yeah, he just heard from the Carmen, they're on their way over. Over.

0: 16, calling the T-Root at Fairlane, Highway
1: 71.
0: Yeah, you got some car numbers for me, over.
1: Three three six two four one two seven one.
0: Over.
1: 7-1. That's the one with the rubber hanging. The other two are shaft ends.
0: 336 and 241 for the shaft ends, and 271 for the belting. Over.
1: Okay.
0: Roger that. Can you see Skinny Carmen at this time? Over.
2: Understood,
0: Keenan Carmen is attached, and 3316 is Sun Center, over.
2: That is correct.
0: Alright, I'll be right with you when I'm finished with these repairs, over.

0: 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Northbound.
1: Clear and detach from the speed of the tunnel.
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Emission detector, mile 60.1. Main 2 north found no defects. Temperature 86F. Total axles 388. Speed 23. Detector out.

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0: and detector. 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Main 1 north. Found no defects. Temperature 8.8 temp. Total axle 4. 5. 2. Speed 3.8. Detector out.
1: Three, 16 north, 3 miles 65.

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1: So first car loaded 1430, last car loaded 1625. You could, we do have 145 by zero all loaded. If you get it in the system, I can try to get it off the hill here.
0: I will get, take care of that for you. Anything else, over?
1: That'd be it for now. I was able to get in here, so I think we'll be all right. Won't help at all. I'll give you the show when we depart with the time if I can't get in the machine.
0: Okay, sounds good. Thank you. See you in customer service out.
1: Have a good night. Dad, you want to try RCC?
2: I'm in here, too, here.
1: Yeah, 3329, you're all clear, really.

Dust 16, Arc Chicago, SCN 3879 South, over. Just heads up, guys, you will be meeting one at Brent. They're coming through DWP as we speak, if you want to hold on for a few minutes. Okay with me, over. Thanks, so.

0: CM-16 RTC, over. Switching normalcy at 3345, 3345 Northport, clear 6832, 6832. 1631, 1631 ARZ, over. Normalcy at 3345, 3345 Northport, clear 6866, 6866, 1631, 1631 ARZ, over. All correct, over. That's 1628, 89 North, over.
1: Answered, over.
0: You won't be meeting one at Brits. I got them holding out. So pull right in. I'll tell them to pull in when you guys get to Menorca, over.
2: Pulling right in, thank you.
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0: into 16 on Seminole.
1: 3329,
0: go ahead, over. Off the east location, over.
2: Detector, mile 74.0. North, found no defects. Temperature 85F. Total axles 452. Speed 38. Detector out.
0: Clear 12.

0: AM detector, mile 46.0. Southbound.
1: North, sir. North side clear, 11.

0: 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Thanks, guys.
1: Sir, mile 50.9. Owned.
0: All clear, 11.

0: CN detector, mile. Northbound, no defects. Temperature 82. Total axle 59.
1: Five.

Mechanical 3345. Yeah, it's not talking to the satellite. 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If you guys get stopped somewhere, tone us up, and yeah, we'll go through the diagnostics and reboot the computer and see what's going on here. Yes, thank you. EK, Evil Knievel, take a look.

EM detector, mile 46.0. Northbound, no defects. Temperature 82F. Total axle 660. Speed 56. Detector out.

0: 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Northbound.
1: 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Engine failed on me.
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CN detector, mile 60.1, main 1, north, found no defects, temperature 8.8°F, total axles 660, speed 3.7, detector out, south, found

CN detector, mile 74.0. Southbound, no defects. Temperature 85F. Total axle 664. Speed 41. Detector out.

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1: Hello, CN3310 here at Fairlane, trying to get a hold of Keenan Carman. Got a couple of cars that need repairs, over.
0: All right, yeah, he was just there. I'll see if I can get him back over there. Over.
1: Appreciate the help. 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

0: Cessna 16, RTCC and 2914 North over. Just heads up, you are meeting one at Brits. 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
1: Nine.
0: How much, Joe?

0: CN detector, mile 66.8. Southbound, no defects. Temperature 84 F. Total axles 592. Speed 24. Detector out.
1: 339 is a shaft pin. 252, chunk of rubber. 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
0: CN detector, mile 63.9. Southbound, no defects. Temperature 80 F. Total axles 664. Speed 44. Detector out.

CN detector, mile 7.0. North bound, no defects. Temperature 85°F. Total axles 660. Speed 4. Detector out.

CN detector, mile 66.8. North found no defects. Temperature 82F. Total axles 592. Speed 18. Detector out.

CN detector, mile 56.0. Southbound, no defects. Temperature 82F. Total axles 664. Speed 4. Detector out.

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0: Largo, clear. All right, CN 3316, get all active, signal south. You'll be stopping at Wolf for one, going out to the MinSAC south.
1: Okay. Watch the lights there.

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Over. Yeah, 3316, I copy that, thank you. Customer service.

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1: 3345 mechanical.
0: Go ahead, 788, mechanical, over.
1: 3345, 788. Yeah, we were stopped on a meet there. We're going to go into diagnostic mode and see if we can get this thing downloaded. But back on the rule, over.
0: Okay, 788. I couldn't make you out, guys. Let me go to the other tower. Maybe you're closer to the Port Huron West. I'll try on that tower, over.
1: 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It's still acting up, boys.

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0: Yeah, all cars have been repaired. Show the scene and Carmen in the clear. Detachment.
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0: All correct, over.
1: All right, thank you. Good day. Over.
0: Hello. 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

0: CN detector, mile 4-4-1, southbound.
1: CN 3329 southbound, 55 north.

CN detector, mile 4.1. Southbound, no defects. Temperature 75°F. Total axles 664. Speed 4.3. Detector out.

CN detector, mile 60.1, main 1, north, found no defects, temperature 8.4F, total axles 3.96, speed 2.7, detector out.

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0: Okay, to pull it in. 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
1: Okay, copy that.
0: 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Over. FR 42 is the location. Over.

EN detector, mile 50.9. Southbound, no defects. Temperature 7.8F. Total axle 5.9.2. Speed 2.7. Detector out. 4.6.0. Northbound.

PM detector, mile 46.0. North found no defects. Temperature 81F. Total axles 5.72. Speed 3.4. Detector out.

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0: 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It's making all kinds of noise. I think it throws up.
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1: 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Number 6936. 6936 to CN 3329. 3329 South at Nugget. Box 2, TW Duo, proceed. 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
0: 3345, yeah, copy that, I'll let them know, thank you. 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

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Mile 60.1. 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

CN detector. 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Temperature 8.4. 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Detector out.